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5: You can be born in a garage, but that doesn't make you an automobile. 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

I love America, but I do not love what she has become. Scripture says, blessed is a nation whose God is the Lord. And America has forgotten the godly foundation upon which she was built. Something is wrong. Our children are asked to attend public schools that in many cases resemble war zones, without even the most basic right of any soldier, the right to pray to the God of heaven. Many times the wild-eyed, drug-addicted, gun-carrying teenager is allowed to stay in school while our Supreme Court decided to expel God from the classroom over 30 years ago. Something is wrong. Television daily bombards the senses of our nation with the idea that wrong is right, that the abnormal is normal, that the abhorrent is acceptable, and that what God calls an abomination is nothing more than an alternate lifestyle. And it's had an effect. 30 years ago, the number one television program in America was the Andy Griffith Show. Look what we have today. Something is wrong. When our government can pass out contraceptives to children in school without parental consent, and yet the Gideons can no longer pass out the Bible on campus, something is wrong. When our leaders can say to your children and mine that premarital sex is all right as long as it's safe, yes, something is wrong. And I, for one, am ready for a change. I will say to my government, I'm not raising dogs at my house. I'm raising children created in the image and the likeness of Almighty God. And I'm going to teach them the Bible. If the Bible says it's right, it's right. And if the Bible says it's wrong, it's wrong. The only hope that America has is that godly men and women of character will stand together as one mighty army and declare to the immoral, the impure, the obscene, and the foul, your days of unlimited access to the minds of America are over. The army of God that has been silent too long is taking America back.

sharing the gospel and strengthening believers in their walk with Christ along the Carolina coast. That's our mission. That's our prayer. That's Hope Radio.

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1: 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I'll share only part of the note with you. 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The note read, "Chuck, how can I expect to survive the upcoming years as a young man desperately striving to seek and serve God with my whole heart, soul, and mind without models? 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But you know what? 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We need more of you."
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1: Life is busy, and often we're coming and going in many directions. It's hard to remember everything we need to do. So how do you keep up? Studies show that we're more likely to remember something when we write it down. The act of writing something down on paper signals the brain to remember. When we don't have a written reminder, it's so much easier to forget. So what about our time with God? If you've ever struggled finding time to read your Bible or pray, try writing it down on a note. Set aside time each day to pray. I love this quote from Corrie Ten Boom, where she said, "Don't pray when you feel like it. Make an appointment with God and keep it." What a great reminder for us all. 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
1: 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Keep up the good work.
0: 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Good music. Good news. Good God.

Who says coffee is just for the mornings? Hope Radio, Matt Wall, and a little Java make the afternoons so much better. It's a great pick-me-up perk for your drive home.

church for some preaching one Sunday evening. I sat down in a pew on the back row, thinking the preacher would see me. He laid the gospel out, and there was no doubt I wasn't living like I was supposed to. When the invitation came, that's when my life changed.

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2: 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I hope as you listen, they'll encourage your heart too. For the Lord is the great God, the great King above all gods. In His hands are the depths of the earth, and the mountains' peaks belong to Him. The sea is His, for He made it, and His hands form the dry land. Come, let us bow down in worship. Let us kneel before the Lord our Maker. When life is hard, my friend, and you feel small and insignificant, remember, the God of the universe loves you, and He has a good plan for your life. He really does have your life in His hands, and there's nothing too difficult for Him. 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

0: The morning came so early that it even took the sun by surprise. 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
1: 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Neither does this classic. 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
4: 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I'll share only part of the note with you. Hi, I'm Chuck Swindoll. The note read, "Chuck, how can I expect to survive the upcoming years as a young man desperately striving to seek and serve God with my whole heart, soul, and mind without models? I feel we all need a good, swift, holy dropkick to aspire after a holy life." I like the way he put that. "And leave the programs and plans in God's hands. But you know what? There aren't too many around to dropkick us. Say, are you living a life worth emulating, worth imitating in Christ's likeness? We need more of you.

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That's our mission. That's our prayer. 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
1: Now, growing up, my son loved superheroes, and my favorite became Captain America. In the comics, Captain America stands for truth and justice. He also has a really cool shield. We know that a shield is mostly used for protection against an enemy. And I love how the Bible says God is our shield. Over and over again in the Bible, we read that God protects us and He shields us from our enemies. When our enemies surround us and we feel afraid, we can put our trust in God. He covers us and He sustains us. God looks out for us, my friend. He cares for us. He is our shield. 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
2: Now, growing up, my son loved superheroes, and my favorite became Captain America. In the comics, Captain America stands for truth and justice. He also has a really cool shield. We know that a shield is mostly used for protection against an enemy, and I love how the Bible says God is our shield. Over and over again in the Bible, we read that God protects us and He shields us from our enemies. When our enemies surround us and we feel afraid, we can put our trust in God. He covers us and He sustains us. God looks out for us, my friend. He cares for us. He is our shield.

0: Estus. He also has a really cool shield. We know that a shield is mostly used for protection against an enemy. And I love how the Bible says God is our shield. Over and over again in the Bible, we read that God protects us and He shields us from our enemies. When our enemies surround us and we feel afraid, we can put our trust in God. He covers us and He sustains us. God looks out for us, my friend. He cares for us. He is our shield. 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
2: The Bible teaches that this life is short and that we can never know when the moment of death will come. Therefore, we should be prepared at all times to meet death face to face.
3: Are you prepared to die? That's a tough question. But the Bible says that when you have a relationship with Jesus Christ, you don't have anything to fear because he defeated death, and you can too. Here's more from Billy Graham.
2: It is true that we are concerned and burdened, but we do not cry in terror like others do. The resurrection tells the earnest believer that we need not panic. Evil has been defeated. Love has conquered hate. Death has lost its sting. Satan has been defeated. God has accepted the atoning work of Christ on the cross. Christ is alive.
3: You don't have to fear death. We can tell you more at findpeacewithgod.net. 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We're the Billy Graham Evangelistic Association.
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Who says coffee is just for the mornings? 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It's a great pick-me-up perk for your drive home.

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2: Think about how many covers we use in practical ways in our life. We tiptoe into our young children's room on a cold night to make sure they're covered with a warm blanket. 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It's all done in the name of protection. The Bible talks about the best covering for protecting our relationships, and that is the covering of love. Love, the Bible says, covers a multitude of sins. Sometimes sins or mistakes just...

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0: is so wonderful to hear how God works all things together for our good. 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Picture the equivalent of full arenas and auditoriums hearing the gospel week after week, over and over. That's the impact. 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
1: A little note was put on my desk one time by a young man in our church. I'll share only part of the note with you. Hi, I'm Chuck Swindoll. The note read, "Chuck, how can I expect to survive the upcoming years as a young man desperately striving to seek and serve God with my whole heart, soul, and mind without models? I feel we all need a good, swift, holy dropkick to aspire after a holy life." I like the way he put that. "And leave the programs and plans in God's hands. But you know what? There aren't too many around to dropkick us. Say, are you living a life worth emulating? Worth imitating in Christ's likeness? We need more of you."
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0: little note was put on my desk one time by a young man in our church. I'll share only part of the note with you. Hi, I'm Chuck Swindoll. The note read, "Chuck, how can I expect to survive the upcoming years as a young man desperately striving to seek and serve God with my whole heart, soul, and mind without models? I feel we all need a good, swift, holy drop kick to aspire after a holy life." I like the way he put that. "And leave the programs and plans in God's hands. But you know what? There aren't too many around to drop kick us. Say, are you living a life worth emulating, worth imitating in Christ's likeness? We need more of you."
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2: Lawmakers in Washington, D.C. continue to plug away at a new farm bill, a bipartisan farm bill, according to Chairman of the House Agriculture Committee, G.T. Thompson from Pennsylvania. Our correspondent John Clark spoke with Thompson earlier this week and asked him to bring our listeners up to date on where we stand with the writing of a new farm bill.
4: You know, our goal and our commitment is we will get this done by the end of the calendar year. The current farm bill expires the end of September, but there's no, because of the nature of these agriculture programs, you know, by harvest season or calendar year, there's no real significant harm to wait until the end of the calendar year.
2: Chairman of the House Agriculture Committee, G.T. Thompson, speaking with our correspondent, John Clark, at the All-American Dairy Show in Harrisburg, Pennsylvania, earlier this week.
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10: Oh, that's on here.
8: 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Lauren Talley.
10: Yes, Lauren.
8: 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Homecoming queen herself, Tori Taff.
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10: Yeah. 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
7: And all of my guests today have a lot of musical gold. Jason Crabb, Karen Peck, and New River.
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7: Here's an Andre Crouch classic. Andre was a dear, dear, wonderful friend. Bless the Lord, oh my soul.

0: Can I say hallelujah? I love that song.
1: So good.
0: My public service announcement today is this is International Thank You Day. It costs you nothing, but it can mean so much. Aww. Find someone who has done something kind for you and just say thank you. It will make their day a good day, good. And it'll make your day even better.
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0: 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It's Ernie Haas' signature sound with the Gaither Vocal Band. Together.
1: Oh, you know what that means.
2: Your little face just lights up there, Kevin.
0: You know, it is time to get educational. It's time to introduce to you a word perhaps you don't know or haven't heard before, but you can't say that anymore. After today, this will become your new go-to word of the day. So are we ready?
1: Pickled peppers.
0: See if anybody knows this one. It is sniglet.
2: What?
0: Sniglet. That's the word of the day.
2: Okay, wait a minute.
0: Know this?
2: Sniglet.
3: Nobody knows Sniglet. I got Sniglet.
4: Yeah.
3: I got Sniglet for days.
5: Yes, indeed.
3: Sniglet, the little known and often overlooked third cousin of Winnie the Pooh. Oh, little Sniglet. This sneaky little fictional anthropomorphic fainting goat. who passes out every time Tigger sneaks up behind and says, "Hey, little buddy, what's happening?" Sniglet was never quite as popular as the other animals because of his dishonesty, his cheating, his lying, stealing, false promises. He is now known as United States Senator Sniglet. There you go. Did I get it right?
2: All right. That should have been.
5: Wow, that's awesome.
2: It actually means a made-up word, but I totally believed every word of that.
5: Me too.
3: Oh, it's a Sniglet complex here.
0: Yeah. Here's Jason Grab. Wow.

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1: And here's a promise we can all hold on to. 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
1: 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Let's go back in time to the cathedrals. Radio Days was the album. This is I've Been with Jesus. I'm Bill Gaither's Homecoming Radio.

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1: Yes, we are.
2: Hey, guys, this is Philip with the Collingsworth family. 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You know what time it is?
3: 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It's time now for Wisdom from Windsor. Yeah, brand new segment here. Our resident Instagram star, Windsor, the Gaither pup. He's right in the studio today. So we're going to lower the microphones down to talk to Windsor the Great here. And he never gets very far from Bill. Okay, Windsor, what you got for us?
0: I'm pretty sure he said rice is great when you're hungry and you want 2,000 of something. Gordon, he said, I remixed a remix. It was back to normal.
4: 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It sounds better.
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2: 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Abraham.

0: Time once again to dump the drivel, exile the errors, and bury the bogus as we once again bring out these trivial truths at the rumor mill. Buddy?
1: Folks, they may be loony, but they are the law. Oh. In Trenton, New Jersey, no eating pickles on Sunday, please. Sure. In Wayland, Michigan, you can keep your cow on Main Street, but you got to pay 31 cents per day to keep your cow on Main Street.
2: That's reasonable.
1: And in Georgia, where I'm from, this happened to me one time. I know this from bitter experience. You cannot carry an ice cream cone in your pocket on Sunday. Silly, but it's the law. Really?
0: Well, there you have it. We flung the phony and corrected the crooked, closing down the rumor mill for now. It may be loony, but it's the law.
3: Karen Pack, a New River. Someday.

0: Time once again to dump the drivel, exile the errors, and bury the bogus as we once again bring out these trivial truths at the rumor mill. Buddy?
1: Folks, they may be loony, but they are the law. Oh. In Trenton, New Jersey, no eating pickles on Sunday, please. Sure. In Wayland, Michigan, you can keep your cow on Main Street, but you got to pay 31 cents per day to keep your cow on Main Street.
2: That's reasonable.
1: And in Georgia, where I'm from, this happened to me one time. I know this from bitter experience. You cannot carry an ice cream cone in your pocket on Sunday. Silly, but it's the law. Really.
0: Well, there you have it. We flung the phony and corrected the crooked closing down the rumor mill for now. It may be loony, but it's the law.
3: Karen Pack, a New River. Someday.

0: No eating pickles on Sunday, please. Sure. In Wayland, Michigan, you can keep your cow on Main Street, but you got to pay 31 cents per day to keep your cow on Main
1: Street.
0: And in Georgia, where I'm from, this happened to me one time. I know this from bitter experience. You cannot carry an ice cream cone in your pocket on Sunday. Silly, but it's the law. Really?
2: Well, there you have it. We flung the phony and corrected the crooked closing down the rumor mill for now. It may be loony, but it's the law.
3: Karen Pack, a New River. Someday.

0: Karen Pack, New River.
1: Whoa. 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
2: Oh, yeah.
3: We'll leave the light on for you.
0: You know, the Isis can sing about any kind of song you want to throw to them. They came out of bluegrass, and of course, they're great bluegrass singers. And here they are doing a 1940 big band tune. You got to accent.
3: Accentuate.
2: The positive.
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2: 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From Psalms 86, it says, "The Lord is compassionate and gracious, slow to anger, abounding in love and faithfulness."
3: 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I'm Daniel Britt, back here at Homecoming Radio with my friend Kevin Williams, Gordon Moat, Buddy Green, Bill Gaither, Lauren Talley, and Tori Taff.
4: Oh, yes, we are back. And Buddy,
5: yes,
4: I
5: Gordon.
4: Hear you have some shopping advice for
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4: Oh,
5: yes, I do, and I've learned this the hard way. If you shop for groceries when you're hungry, you will triple the cost of your food bill. 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
4: I'll tell you how you can quadruple it,
5: yeah.
4: If that's a word. 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
5: Oh, yeah.
4: That'll really increase it.
5: Yeah.
3: Jesse Dixon.

0: 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Here now is Gloria Gaither with another story behind one of our favorite songs.
1: There are no test tubes for proving the things of the Spirit. The proof is lived out in a person changed by the touch of God. Debate and logic, theorizing and philosophizing can help us sort out our thoughts about life and form them into axioms and rules to live by. But the laboratory for testing those theories is life. Real days stacked into years of practicing. Bill's father, who has lived almost 9 decades, says, "People change, but not much." I'm coming to believe that in one way he's right. Only a force greater than ourselves can change the heart and reshape the human personality. And yet, the tough circumstances of life can be tools, when used by the Master, to shape us into something far more beautiful than we could have ever dreamed. Deep life changes wrought by God begin with a change in direction. Something comes to slow us down and stop us. A crisis, a tragedy, a failure maybe, a gnawing dissatisfaction. Something that makes us realize we are totally inadequate to run our own lives. Something that makes us admit that if we keep going the way we're going, we will self-destruct or live out our days in dull mediocrity. This stop down makes us realize we're helpless to fix things, to change on our own. Whatever gets our attention and causes us to call out to God is a gift to our lives, no matter how hard the halt throws us at the time. This turning around has been called by many names: conversion, salvation, finding God. Whatever it is named, it is necessary to bring us from living a pattern out of harmony with the God of the universe and into alignment with God's patterns and rhythms of love and grace. After this turning point, change seems to be gradual, especially to the person who is changing, being molded into the likeness of God's Son, but feeling less than adequate, less than holy, much less than perfect. Before this process, we may have felt arrogant and self-sufficient, but now this is a humbling experience that paradoxically brings peace because we sense our life is becoming more in harmony with the Holy Spirit who now lives in us. We come to realize the work is something He is doing in us, and our job is to surrender to that amazing work. Bill and I have often talked about this process, not only in others, but in ourselves and in each other. We've discussed it most when we are most discouraged with our own progress. But as we noted in the song we thought we were writing for kids, we are a promise God made, an infinite possibility, and He will keep His promise to the world and to Himself. What He has begun in us, He will be faithful to finish. The story of a blind man healed by Jesus continues to surface in our writing because it's so refocusing. We can't always explain the theological intricacies of what God is doing or has done in us. We may not have chosen the route God brought us. I may not understand what God is up to in you, or you may not recognize what He's doing in me. Like the blind man, I make a simple claim. All I know is that once I was blind, and now I see. Sighted eyes are enough. Hearing ears are enough. This simple song is made up of the stories of real people changed by a real God. If it has power, it is because there is power in the irrefutable proof of God at work in human lives. Formerly crippled legs can now walk. Daddies that were gone physically, spiritually, emotionally, are now returned home and engaged in the lives of their children. Minds that were fried by drugs, now restored and lucid. For proof, go ask anyone who's being changed by the hand of Jesus. I am one who is, even as I say this, being changed into the image of my Master and friend. I'm not what I want to be. I'm not what I'm going to be. But thank God, I'm not what I was. But that's another song.
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0: Hey, I'm Dean.
1: And Kim Hopper. Hey, Lauren, guess what time it is?
2: It's time to throw your heart wide open and
3: give it away. Take whatever you have and give it away.
4: Well, Amanda writes this. When my oldest two children were around 1 and 3 years old, I decided to take them to a local nursing home to visit the elderly. See, I'm very introverted by nature, so this was not easy for me. But I felt that God put it on my heart, and this wasn't going away. So at the time, I had a grandmother I loved dearly, also living in a nursing home. But she was over 3 hours away. I couldn't visit her to cheer her up often. But I figured I could cheer someone else's grandmother up. Bringing children to a nursing home is like instant joy. They light up with smiles when they would see my little ones walk over to them. It's beautiful to witness, but also a bit heartbreaking at times, and I wish they had more opportunities to bond with the younger members of our society. One lady in particular took to them and would give them a piece of candy every time they visited. She was so sweet, so appreciative of our visits, and so even when life got really busy and I couldn't come often, she still remembered us. But boy, this blessing, I think, went both ways. Just another example of what it means to throw your heart wide open and give it away.

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They've really borrowed from each other. Here's country great Reba McEntire, Homecoming Radio.

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1: 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The Gaithers have always been one of my favorite musical artists. Moved to Arizona over 3 years ago and look forward to attending one of your concerts here one day soon, maybe. 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May God bless your beautiful music like it always has blessed me over the years. That's from Nyla.
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1: Anchor Young Adult Group, and they are hanging out with us on Faith and Friends Friday. Guys, can you guys say what's up?
2: What's up?
1: Very cool. You can tell they're here. That kind of sounded like, well, never mind. That was cool. All right, we're going to get it kicked off this morning with the Collingsworth family. Jesus is the answer. We'll be talking about him, and we'll be talking about these guys and girls in our young adult group throughout the morning. So stay tuned. Weather's coming up right here on Hope.

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1: 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Keep up the good work.
0: 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Good music. Good news. Good God.

0: with Kevin and Shelly Ann, and of course, all of the Anchor Young Adults. They're here.
1: They're all here.
0: Woohoo! We're going to take another break so Shelly can go around and be the young adult mom and hug everybody.
1: Yes.
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0: Booth Brothers on Hope in the Morning, Kevin and Shelley, Faith and Friends Friday, and hanging out with the Anchor Young Adult Group. They are just spending Faith and Friends Friday with us this morning because we like hanging out with them. They're really cool, and we've been meeting with these guys now for a while, and they're just really amazing group of young adults. And I'm going to kind of introduce you to them throughout the morning. First, I'm going to kind of talk about Shelby, or talk with Shelby and Jericho this morning. And this is very cool because Shelby happens to be my niece. And I don't know, Jericho, are you going to be my future, nephew-in-law or what?
1: I mean, so.
0: Yeah, okay. All right. He's talking real quiet, Shelby. Can you show him how to do that? Shelby, say good morning to everybody.
2: Good morning.
0: Yep. And so you guys, now y'all been dating for a while. How long y'all been going out?
2: Almost 3 years.
0: Wow. That's a long time.
2: Yeah.
0: That's like practically married. Do y'all want to go ahead and get married on the show today?
1: No.
0: No?
2: You better
0: talk
2: to my dad first about that.
0: Okay. Hopefully Keith's not listening to that. All right. Well, we're going to have a big time this morning. Hey, here's Greater Vision coming up. Put out the fire. And we'll be talking more with these guys and talking about the Lord.

0: Seasons come and go. The colors of the leaves and then their location change from treetops to raked up piles prove that. But few things in life always remain the same. Like the gospel of our Lord Jesus. Be reminded of His constant love for you here on Hope Radio.
1: The Bible teaches that this life is short and that we can never know when the moment of death will come. Therefore, we should be prepared at all times to meet death face to face.
2: Are you prepared to die? That's a tough question. But the Bible says that when you have a relationship with Jesus Christ, you don't have anything to fear because He defeated death, and you can too. Here's more from Billy Graham.
1: It is true that we are concerned and burdened, but we do not cry in terror like others do. The resurrection tells the earnest believer that we need not panic. Evil has been defeated. Love has conquered hate. Death has lost its sting. Satan has been defeated. God has accepted the atoning work of Christ on the cross. Christ is alive.
2: You don't have to fear death. We can tell you more at findpeacewithgod.net. That's findpeacewithgod.net. We're the Billy Graham Evangelistic Association.
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0: Yes, it is. Yes, it is. Right here on Faith and Friends Friday. And along with all of our anchor young adults. Mo, what's up, man?
1: Good morning.
0: Very good to see you. You doing all right this week?
1: Man, it's been a great week. My first year wedding anniversary.
0: Oh, yeah, that's right.
1: Yep.
0: You don't have any jokes about that, do you?
1: My beautiful wife and I celebrate our first year anniversary. And
0: that is so cool.
1: Yeah. You know, but Christy says that I don't ever listen.
0: Yeah.
1: Statistically, people say, a lot of women say that their husbands never listen to anything they say.
0: Yeah. I think Shelly said something like that one time, but I really wasn't paying attention. So
1: I've never heard her say that.
0: Yeah. I understand. So you got a joke of the week for us?
1: Absolutely. Why do ants never get sick?
0: Why do ants never get sick? Why do ants never get sick? I'm not sure.
1: Because they have antibodies.
0: Oh, man. Okay, that was good. That was funny. That was very funny. Okay. All right, hey, look. Before you go, have you got another one for us?
1: I do.
0: Man, lay it on us.
1: Hey, this is for the youngins over here.
0: All right, yeah.
1: I'm proud to say I watched a bunch of them grow up.
0: Yeah, you did.
1: Kind of know one of them.
0: A little bit. He happens to be your son.
1: Yeah.
0: And he's going to be introducing himself in just a minute.
1: Awesome. Hey, what do you call a pizza topped with just peppers?
0: What do you call a pizza topped with just peppers? I don't know.
1: A pepper only pizza.
0: Pepper only?
1: Yep. Can I get a pepper only over here?
0: Over here. All right. There's your joke of the week with my main man, Mo, on Up in the Morning, Faith and Friends Friday.

0: Up in the Morning with Kevin and Shelley, and we are spending Faith and Friends Friday with the AYA's Anchor Young Adult Group. And we talk about them all the time because we're so proud of them and we love them. They're very, very, very cool. And they all each individually have just the coolest personalities. And we just talked to Shelby and Jericho just a few minutes ago in the last break. And this guy right here that we're going to talk to, go ahead and tell him your name.
1: My name is John Noel.
0: Exactly.
1: Yeah.
0: And then your nickname in the group is what?
1: John John.
0: Exactly. But you are the son of somebody who is somewhat famous around here.
1: Yeah, I'm a junior, but y'all may know him as Mo.
0: Yep.
1: Morning with the jokes and all that. He's got plenty of them.
0: Joke of the week with Mo every Friday on Faith and Friends Friday, and you are his son.
1: Yes.
0: Now, I got to ask you, you know, did the joke thing rub off on you? Do you have any jokes for us this morning?
1: No, I don't, unfortunately. He's got them all up in his head.
0: Yeah.
1: And I never got that.
0: He doesn't. Yeah, and he doesn't share them either. I mean, he shares them on the air, but then he doesn't, like, he doesn't tell us off the air. He saves them up, and then he just delivers them like, you know, rapid fire on Fridays. So we're glad you're hanging out with us. Now, what do you do, John John? You're very good at working on something.
1: I like to work on cars in my free time.
0: Yes.
1: You know, I work in a kitchen, you know, normally.
0: You're an excellent cook.
1: Yep. But I like to work on and mess with cars in my free time.
0: And you've actually worked on my car.
1: I have. We've done the rear brakes for Kevin. But,
0: that was about 3 or 4 months ago, yeah.
1: Something like that. But he still needs his front brakes. So if y'all
0: Forgot about that.
1: If y'all are out on the road, just keep an eye out for the silver Ford Explorer.
0: With the Hope Radio sticker on the back.
1: And
0: yeah.
1: We'll get them done at some point.
0: Yeah. I'm glad you told me that because I've noticed that it's getting harder and harder to stop. So we'll work on that. Now, right beside John John, we have got someone who actually just started her profession that she is studying for and has studied for. And go ahead and tell them who you are and what you do.
2: My name's Brianna. I'm a certified medical assistant.
0: Yep. And you've actually got your uniform on for work. So you must be going to work later on today.
2: I actually just got off. So.
0: Oh, okay. So let me ask you this. In your world, do you see a lot of flu stuff going on?
2: I sure do. I actually saw two flu patients the other day.
0: Did you really?
2: Yep, I sure did.
0: Already? Now, I don't know this, but I'm guessing by the uniform you might know the answer. What is flu season actually? Like, what is it between? What months?
2: It's between October and May.
0: Okay, and you've already seen some flu patients.
2: Yep, so it's getting out there early, flu and COVID. So, you know what that means? Uh-oh. Go get your flu shots. Stay safe.
0: See, there you go. Like a great medical assistant. And that's very cool. All right. We're going to go ahead and get going with Brian Free and Assurance. Satan is a liar. He's a scoundrel, dirty, rotten, two-timing. Y'all can finish the rest. Here's Brian Free and Assurance on Hope 94.1.

0: Hope in the Morning. We're still hanging out on Faith or Friends Friday on Hope Radio with the Anchor Young Adult Group, who Shelly and I have over at the house every Tuesday evening. And they are so cool. And we've been talking to Shelby and Jericho and John and Brianna. And now we're going to talk to Wyatt, who is also my nephew, who also goes to UNCW. Tell them a little bit about what you're studying at UNCW, Wyatt.
1: Hey, guys. I'm studying weather. Hoping to be a meteorologist.
0: Very cool. Now, this is your big chance. Your Aunt Shelley isn't here right now, so that means somebody's got to do the weather this morning. And I'm like, well, what other guy is more qualified than you in this room right now? All right? Because you're the only one in here studying the weather. So go ahead and give us the weather for today and for tonight.
1: All right. Okay, so today it is sunny with a high near 87 degrees. Tonight, mostly clear with a low around 71 degrees. Tomorrow, a chance of showers after 2 p.m. It's mostly sunny with a high near 87 degrees. Chance of rain is 3%. And tomorrow night is a chance of showers before 8 p.m. Mostly cloudy with a low around 69 degrees. Chance of rain is 3%.
0: Great job, man. You know, that was so cool. This is what I want to do, Wyatt. I'm going to kind of set this up because we did that kind of off the cuff. You did that so good. I'm actually going to play you the weather music. We're going to make this thing straight up pro. All right, you ready?
1: Okay.
0: All right, get ready. Okay, I'll cue you in just a second. Okay, you ready? And let's check in with your Hope in the Morning weather forecast on Hope Radio. And here is our guy studying the weather, Wyatt Groves. Wyatt, tell us about the weather for today and tomorrow, sir.
1: All right. Sunny with a high near 87 degrees. Mostly clear tip for tonight. Mostly clear with a low around 71 degrees. Tomorrow, a chance of showers after 2 p.m. Mostly sunny with a high near 87 degrees. Chance of rain is 3%. And tomorrow night, a chance of showers before 8 p.m. Mostly cloudy with a low around 69 degrees. And chance of rain is 3%.
0: 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There you have the weather with Wyatt.

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0: This is a great day. We are here with our young adult group from Anchor. And here is Shelby, my niece, and Jericho.
1: Shelby and Jericho, I did not ask you guys what y'all did, and I asked everybody else. So, Shelby, tell us a little bit about what you do for a living.
2: Yeah, so...
1: First of all, let me say this. Shelby's got like 18 jobs, okay?
2: Yeah,
1: she's working all the time. So, anyway, she's also our... Well, tell them what you do at Anchor and what you do everywhere.
2: Okay, so at Anchor, I'm the children's ministry leader. I work on Sunday mornings, all the things. During the week, I actually work at our church's preschool as well. I'm the 2-year-old teacher.
1: Anchor Weekday Preschool?
2: Yep, that's right. And then in the afternoons, some afternoons, I work at a coffee shop in Burgall.
1: Mm-hmm.
2: And then I also babysit a lot on the side. So on the weekends and stuff, in the afternoons, all the things, I work and I babysit.
1: And let me say this, at the family functions... Everybody always wants to know if Shelby has baked anything to bring to them because she's an incredible baker. And she makes this cake with this icing that just, it'll blow your mind. It's extremely good. Now, to Shelby's right is Jericho. And Jericho, go ahead and put that mic right over there. And tell us what you do, Jericho.
3: I'm currently working for the Department of Transportation.
1: Yep.
3: In the asphalt crew. I'm
1: Gotcha.
3: Hoping to get into the engineering program that they have this coming year and go from there.
1: And also, Jericho, many, many times, very often, is helping Shelby in the children's ministry. Shelby kind of says, Jericho, go do this, go do that. And Jericho does that really well, don't you?
3: I do.
1: Yeah, well, if you didn't, she would probably fire you. I mean, she's really, listen, it's so cool. On weekdays, when I'm out at the preschool and like when we do chapel and stuff, when Shelby comes in with her 2-year-old class, they're like the youngest class, aren't they?
2: They're the second youngest. So we have 15 months and then I have the next up.
1: Okay. But they're still really
2: little.
1: But
2: I have like the smallest, biggest class, I guess you could say.
1: I got you. And when Shelby comes in to chapel with her group, those kids are in line and they are acting right. She runs a tight ship. That's pretty cool.
3: You could say she's almost like a dictator.
1: Oh, my goodness.
2: That was a little mean.
1: Are you sure y'all aren't already married?

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1: Let's check out your Hope Radio weather forecast with our local, soon-to-be, one day graduating meteorologist, I'm sure, Wyatt. He's in the studio with us today. Wyatt, would you do the weather for us now, sir, for today and tomorrow?
2: All right. Today, we have sunny with a high near 87 degrees. Tonight is going to be mostly clear with a low around 71 degrees. Tomorrow, a chance of showers after 2 p.m. It's mostly sunny with a high near 87 degrees. Chance of rain is 3%. And tomorrow night, a chance of showers before 8 p.m. Mostly cloudy with a low around 69 degrees. And chance of rain is 3%.
1: There you go. Shelly's going to be so proud. I'm sure she's listening right now.

Who says coffee is just for the mornings? Hope Radio, Matt Wall, and a little Java make the afternoons so much better. It's a great pick-me-up perk for your drive home.

0: morning, Haas, the signature sound on Hope in the Morning with Kevin and Shelley. It is Faith and Friends Friday, obviously, here, and we are with our Anchor Young Adult group. And Shelby, usually Shelley, your aunt, would read a word from the Lord from God's Word. How about reading one for us this morning?
1: The grass withers, the flower fades, but the word of our God will stand forever. Isaiah 48.
0: Now, we're in here with the other folks in our Anchor Young Adult group. So, Brianna, what do you think when you hear that? What does that say to you and to the world?
2: To me, I kind of think of it as, like, everything around us is one day going to fade away, but God's always going to be there, so we can always rely on Him and look back on His Word.
0: Good word, good word. John, when you hear that the grass withers and the flowers fade, but God's Word is forever, just what pops in your head? What do you think?
3: Yeah, that, you know, like Brandon was saying, we are only here for a short time, but God's Word is here forever. So, you know, even when our kids in the future, they will always have God's Word to look back on.
0: How about that?
3: Even if we're not here still.
0: Love y'all's perspective on that. That was so cool. Y'all can see why we're so proud of these guys, these girls. I should say young men and young women, because they are.

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1: What qualities do you think make a good leader?
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1: I think these are some really good leader qualities. Being a good communicator, being a good decision maker. There's another quality that I find very important too. A good leader shows up. And this is also true in our faith. We need to be consistent. Consistent in our prayer life. Consistent in our church attendance. Consistent in how we repent and read our Bibles. Showing up in our faith. That's one way our faith in Jesus grows stronger. My friend, God is always at work. And that's why Satan wants you to skip church, Bible study, and prayer time. Don't listen to him. Show up and be consistent. 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

0: Yes, it is. Yes, it is. Right here on Faith and Friends Friday. And along with all of our anchor young adults. Mo, what's up, man?
1: Good morning.
0: Very good to see you. You doing all right this week?
1: Man, it's been a great week. My first year wedding anniversary.
0: Oh, yeah, that's right.
1: Yep.
0: You don't have any jokes about that, do you?
1: My beautiful wife and I celebrate our first year anniversary. And
0: that is so cool.
1: Yeah. You know, but Christy says that I don't ever listen.
0: Yeah.
1: Statistically, people say, a lot of women say that their husbands never listen to anything they say.
0: Yeah. I think Shelly said something like that one time, but I really wasn't paying attention. So
1: I've never heard her say that.
0: Yeah. I understand. So you got a joke of the week for us?
1: Absolutely. Why do ants never get sick?
0: Why do ants never get sick? Why do ants never get sick? I'm not sure.
1: Because they have antibodies.
0: Oh, man. Okay. That was good. That was funny. That was very funny. Okay. All right. Hey, look. Before you go, have you got another one for us?
1: I do.
0: Man, lay it on us.
1: Hey, this is for the youngins over here.
0: All right, yeah.
1: I'm proud to say I've watched a bunch of them grow up.
0: Yeah, you did.
1: Kind of know one of them.
0: A little bit. He happens to be your son.
1: Yeah.
0: And he's going to be introducing himself in just a minute.
1: Awesome. Hey, what do you call a pizza topped with just peppers?
0: What do you call a pizza topped with just peppers? I don't know.
1: A pepper only pizza.
0: Pepper only?
1: Yep. Gonna get a pepper only over here.
0: Over here. All right. There's your joke of the week with my main man, Mo, on Up in the Morning, Faith and Friends Friday.

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Hard to believe that it was 5 years ago that I came and sat down at this very microphone in this very chair, and we started playing the very best in Southern gospel music 24 hours a day, 7 days a week. And since we are now 5 years old, we want to celebrate by hearing your voice. 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

0: in the morning, Kevin and Shelly, Faith and Friends Friday. Hey, we are 5 years old. 5 years old. We're almost about to start kindergarten at Hope Radio because we've been around for 5 years playing the best in Southern gospel music 24 hours a day, 7 days a week. And we need your help to celebrate. 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Matt and Jeff and Shelly and myself and our whole team, you hear our voices. We want to hear your voice and what you would say is your favorite thing about Hope Radio. All you got to do is give us a call. And if you'll do that, if you'll do that and leave us that message, we will enter you immediately into a drawing to win one of five. That's one of five $100 Visa gift cards. 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

0: is Hope in the Morning with Kevin and Shelley and Faith and Friends Friday. You are our friends and family out there, and I'm here in Studio 3 at Hope Radio with our Anchor Young Adult group, and they're hanging out with me as my Faith and Friends Friday friends and family. I think I said that right, guys. How about y'all say good morning to everybody?
1: Hello, Hope Radio family.
0: That was so cool. I love that. Okay, you're all hired. You're not getting paid anything, but you're all hired.
1: Thanks.
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1: Let's check out your Hope Radio weather forecast with our local, soon-to-be, one-day graduating meteorologist, I'm sure, Wyatt. He's in the studio with us today. Wyatt, would you do the weather for us now, sir, for today and tomorrow?
2: All right. Today, we have sunny with a high near 87 degrees. Tonight is going to be mostly clear with a low around 71 degrees. Tomorrow, a chance of showers after 2 p.m. It's mostly sunny with a high near 87 degrees. Chance of rain is 3%. And tomorrow night, a chance of showers before 8 p.m. Mostly cloudy with a low around 69 degrees. And chance of rain is 3%.
1: There you go. Shelly's going to be so proud. I'm sure she's listening right now.

0: Yes, it is. Yes, it is. Right here on Faith and Friends Friday. And along with all of our anchor young adults. Mo, what's up, man?
1: Good morning.
0: Very good to see you. You doing all right this week?
1: Man, it's been a great week. My first year wedding anniversary.
0: Oh, yeah, that's right.
1: Yep.
0: You don't have any jokes about that, do you?
1: My beautiful wife and I celebrate our first year anniversary. And
0: that is so cool.
1: Yeah. You know, but Christy says that I don't ever listen.
0: Yeah.
1: Statistically, people say, a lot of women say that their husbands never listen to anything they say.
0: Yeah. I think Shelley said something like that one time, but I really wasn't paying attention. So
1: I've never heard her say that.
0: Yeah. I understand. So you got a joke of the week for us?
1: Absolutely. Why do ants never get sick?
0: Why do ants never get sick? Why do ants never get sick? I'm not sure.
1: Because they have antibodies.
0: Oh, man. Okay, that was good. That was funny. That was very funny. Okay. All right, hey, look. Before you go, have you got another one for us?
1: I do.
0: Man, lay it on us.
1: Hey, this is for the youngins over here.
0: All right, yeah.
1: I'm proud to say I watched a bunch of them grow up.
0: Yeah, you did.
1: Kind of know one of them.
0: A little bit. He happens to be your son.
1: Yeah.
0: And he's going to be introducing himself in just a minute.
1: Awesome. Hey, what do you call a pizza topped with just peppers?
0: What do you call a pizza topped with just peppers? I don't know.
1: A pepper only pizza.
0: Pepper only?
1: Yep. Can I get a pepper only over here?
0: Over here. All right. There's your joke of the week with my main man, Mo, on Up in the Morning. Faith and Friends Friday.

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1: Benjamin Franklin remains a household name more than 200 years after his death. To be remembered after your death, Franklin said, you must either write things worth reading or do things worth writing about. And he seems to have done both. Being remembered is a worthy goal, but not for reasons of fame. 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It's not important that people write books about us, but it is important that they be encouraged to live a good and godly life because of being touched by the life we live. 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

0: Ernie Haas, the signature sound on Hope in the Morning with Kevin and Shelley. It is Faith and Friends Friday, obviously, here. And we are with our anchor young adult group. And Shelley, your aunt, would read a word from the Lord from God's Word. How about read one for us this morning?
1: The grass withers, the flower fades, but the word of our God will stand forever. Isaiah 48.
0: Now, we're in here with the other folks in our anchor young adult group. So, Brianna, what do you think when you hear that? What does that say to you and to the world?
2: To me, I kind of think of it as, like, everything around us is one day going to fade away, but God's always going to be there, so we can always rely on Him and look back on His Word.
0: Good word, good word. John, when you hear that the grass withers and the flowers fade, but God's Word is forever, just what pops in your head? What do you think?
3: Yeah, that, you know, like Brandon was saying, we are only here for a short time, but God's Word is here forever. So, you know, even when our kids in the future, they will always have God's Word to look back on.
0: How about that?
3: Even if we're not here still.
0: Love y'all's perspective on that. That was so cool. Y'all can see why we're so proud of these guys, these girls. I should say young men and young women, because they are.

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Hope Radio is a soundtrack to make your life better with constant reminders of the gospel. 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

0: Hey, we are on Hope in the Morning, Faith and Friends Friday, and we want to do a shout-out real quick to Miss Brenda down in... Now, Shelby, this is your grandma, and Wyatt, this is your grandma. Where would she be today on Friday? Where would she... Is she in up in Bergall, down in
1: I hope
0: Calabash?
1: She's in Bergall, because that's where she lives.
0: Oh, okay. Well, I thought y'all had a house down
1: Yeah,
0: south.
1: She does, but
0: okay, cool.
1: She's not there right now.
0: Okay, all right. Well, hey, Brenda. Hey, all y'all say, hey, Brenda.
1: Hey, Brenda.
0: Cool, and hey, all y'all say, hey, Shelly.
1: Hey, Shelly.
0: She's been sick this week, but anyway, so glad that these guys could come hang out with me on Faith and Friends Friday. Yeah, we love you, Shelly. Here comes Jonathan Wilburn. 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
1: Well, I can tell you, I love it. It is just such a blessing. Keeps me lifted up and just feels so much closer to God.
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0: We're cruising into hour four, the 9 o'clock hour, just past the 9 o'clock hour on Hope in the Morning with Kevin and Shelley. And so proud to have our anchor young adult group with me today. And hey, how about you guys saying good morning to our 9 o'clock hour family?
1: Good morning, 9 o'clock hour family.
0: You know, it's just so funny because y'all did that so well. Like, hey, do this. Say, hello, Hope Radio family.
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0: Say, you guys are awesome.
1: You guys are awesome.
0: Say, Kevin is great.
1: No.
2: Kevin is bald.
0: Oh, that's so wrong. That is so wrong. I knew that was going to happen, except I thought it would probably be Shelby and Brianna that would jump in with the bald thing, but
1: I said no, so I think that counts.
0: It does count as something, yes. Y'all are still mean, and I'm still hurt. Stay tuned for the weather. We've got the best of Southern Gospel coming up for you all day long.

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1: Let's check out your Hope Radio weather forecast with our local, soon-to-be, one-day graduating meteorologist, I'm sure, Wyatt. He's in the studio with us today. Wyatt, would you do the weather for us now, sir, for today and tomorrow?
2: All right. Today, we have sunny with a high near 87 degrees. Tonight is going to be mostly clear with a low around 71 degrees. Tomorrow, a chance of showers after 2 p.m. It's mostly sunny with a high near 87 degrees. Chance of rain is 3%. And tomorrow night, a chance of showers before 8 p.m. Mostly cloudy with a low around 69 degrees. And chance of rain is 3%.
1: There you go. Shelly's going to be so proud. I'm sure she's listening right now.

0: Yes, it is. Yes, it is. Right here on Faith and Friends Friday. And along with all of our anchor young adults. Mo, what's up, man?
1: Good morning.
0: Very good to see you. You doing all right this week?
1: Man, it's been a great week. My first year wedding anniversary.
0: Oh, yeah, that's right.
1: Yep.
0: You don't have any jokes about that, do you?
1: My beautiful wife and I celebrate our first year anniversary.
0: And that is so cool.
1: Yeah. You know, but Christy says that I don't ever listen.
0: Yeah.
1: Statistically, people say, a lot of women say that their husbands never listen to anything they say.
0: Yeah. I think Shelly said something like that one time, but I really wasn't paying attention. So
1: I've never heard her say that.
0: Yeah. I understand. So you got a joke of the week for us?
1: Absolutely. Why do ants never get sick?
0: Why do ants never get sick? Why do ants never get sick? I'm not sure.
1: Because they have antibodies.
0: Oh, man. Okay. That was good. That was funny. That was very funny. Okay. All right. Hey, look. Before you go, have you got another one for us?
1: I do.
0: Man, lay it on us.
1: Hey, this is for the youngins over here.
0: All right, yeah.
1: I'm proud to say I watched a bunch of them grow up.
0: Yeah, you did.
1: Kind of know one of them.
0: A little bit. He happens to be your son.
1: Yeah.
0: And he's going to be introducing himself in just a minute.
1: Awesome. Hey, what do you call a pizza topped with just peppers?
0: What do you call a pizza topped with just peppers? I don't know.
1: Pepper-only pizza.
0: Pepper-only?
1: Yep. Gonna get a pepper-only over here.
0: Over here. All right. There's your joke of the week with my main man, Mo. Up in the morning, Faith and Friends Friday.

0: The weather here likes to keep us on our toes, ever changing. Yet, even as we always seem to be chasing that moving target of what to wear or how to plan, isn't it comforting to know our God never changes? 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
1: The Bible teaches that this life is short and that we can never know when the moment of death will come. Therefore, we should be prepared at all times to meet death face to face.
2: Are you prepared to die? That's a tough question. But the Bible says that when you have a relationship with Jesus Christ, you don't have anything to fear because he defeated death, and you can too. Here's more from Billy Graham.
1: It is true that we are concerned and burdened, but we do not cry in terror like others do. The resurrection tells the earnest believer that we need not panic. Evil has been defeated. Love has conquered hate. Death has lost its sting. Satan has been defeated. God has accepted the atoning work of Christ on the cross. Christ is alive.
2: You don't have to fear death. We can tell you more at findpeacewithgod.net. 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We're the Billy Graham Evangelistic Association.
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0: the morning, Kevin and Shelley, Faith and Friends Friday. Hey, we are 5 years old. 5 years old. We're almost about to start kindergarten at Hope Radio because we've been around for 5 years playing the best in Southern gospel music 24 hours a day, 7 days a week. And we need your help to celebrate. 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Matt and Jeff and Shelley and myself and our whole team, you hear our voices. We want to hear your voice and what you would say is your favorite thing about Hope Radio. All you got to do is give us a call. And if you'll do that, if you'll do that and leave us that message, we will enter you immediately into a drawing to win one of five. That's one of five $100 Visa gift cards. That would put a lot of gas in your car. 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Guys, can y'all give that number really loud one time? 910-239-8850. Okay, y'all are terrible. You're all fired.
1: Hey, so
2: the morning came so early that it even took the sun by surprise. I hadn't slept since midnight. The night was so dark. There were no stars to even pierce the blackness of the skies. I spent that time in misery. So, Lord, can you undo this broken, tangled mess I've made? My foolish choices, too. Lord, please make the morning worth the midnight. I'm counting on you.

0: Now I know the old story about the midnight in the garden all alone. 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So Lord, I know you've been there. You know the pain I'm going through. 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
1: Could you make the morning worth the midnight?

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0: Hope in the Morning with Kevin and Shelley. You know, we have had a blast hanging out with our young adult group from Anchor. I just want to let y'all know they are such a blessing to myself and Kevin.
1: Yeah, we like them. We like
0: them. We like you guys.
2: 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And I'm going to go ahead, before we leave, guys, I want to get you to each say your name. I give everybody nicknames. It's just what I do. I've done that like my whole life. So go ahead and give them your real name and then give them your nickname as we're checking out.
0: Shelby, a.k.a. 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
0: Big shout out to the people who aren't here. 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G Money. 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
2: There you go. 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
0: Talk to you later. I've

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Your Hope Radio, a good Friday morning, getting ready for the weekend. I am Jeff Lemon. Thanks for hanging out with us. Go ahead and grab a cup of coffee. Sit back and enjoy the best Southern gospel music this side of the Mississippi. It's Scotty Inman.

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1: 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Hello, this is Chuck Swindoll. Someone once asked Mother Teresa what the job description was for anyone who might wish to work alongside her in the grimy streets and narrow alleys of Calcutta. Without hesitation, Mother Teresa mentioned two things: the desire to work hard and a joyful attitude. 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Really, the person we want to be, characterized by hard work and a lot of joy.
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Let's check out our weekend forecast. Sunshine today. Quite warm with highs near 90. Increasing clouds overnight. Lows in the low 70s. Chance of a shower thunderstorm tomorrow with highs mid to upper 80s. A shower thunderstorm likely on Sunday. Highs on Sunday near 80. And get this, we're back into the 70s for daytime highs next week. It's brand new for Week's Revival.

Hey, let's check out our weekend forecast. Sunshine today. Quite warm with highs near 90. Increasing clouds overnight. Lows in the low 70s. Chance of a shower, thunderstorm tomorrow with highs mid to upper 80s. A shower, thunderstorm likely on Sunday. Highs on Sunday near 80. And get this, we're back into the 70s for daytime highs next week. It's brand new for Week's Revival.

and clouds overnight. Lows in the low 70s. Chance of a shower, thunderstorm tomorrow with highs mid to upper 80s. A shower, thunderstorm likely on Sunday. Highs on Sunday near 80. And get this, we're back into the 70s for daytime highs next week. It's brand new for Week's Revival.

Great Southern Gospel music classic from the Perrys, Not Even a Stone. Well, I am Jeff Lohman, a good Friday morning. One of the things I really enjoy about this time of year, now it's October, fall, full bloom. 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

Hope Radio, it's Lauren Talley and Walls. Well, I am Jeff Lemon. Happy Friday morning, getting ready for the weekend. Something I've noticed about myself most recently is that my body doesn't do what it used to. I mean, all I have to do is spend 2 or 3 days with my grandkids, and my body tells me, okay, Jeff, you're not nearly as young as you used to be. It's like recovery takes so much longer. Even the doctor has a few more things that he wants to check. And sometimes it's difficult to accept that, okay, I'm not 20 years old anymore. But here's the thing. Your value, my value, has never been measured by how fast we run, or how much we lift, or how young we look. Our worth, our value, comes from the one who created us. And Psalm 139 reminds us, hey, I praise you because you are fearfully and wonderfully made. You, that's you. And that was true then, it's true now. It's true today. So, I have to listen to my doctors. I have to rest when I need to. I have to make good, healthy choices. But we can't confuse physical limitations with a limited life. I move a little slower these days, and perhaps you do too, but we can still love deeply. We can still pray boldly. We can still laugh loudly. And we can encourage generously. And you and I, we can still make a difference.

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Hope Radio, Matt Wall, and a little Java make the afternoons so much better. 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

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I am Jeff Lemon. Thanks for joining us. Kicking off the weekend, go ahead and grab a cup of coffee, sit back and relax, and enjoy Peach Goldman on Hope Radio.

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And there's more hope still to come, because around here, it never stops.

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1: Life is busy, and often we're coming and going in many directions. It's hard to remember everything we need to do, so how do you keep up? Studies show that we're more likely to remember something when we write it down. The act of writing something down on paper signals the brain to remember. When we don't have a written reminder, it's so much easier to forget. So what about our time with God? If you've ever struggled finding time to read your Bible or pray, try writing it down on a note. Set aside time each day to pray. I love this quote from Corrie Ten Boom, where she said, "Don't pray when you feel like it. Make an appointment with God and keep it." What a great reminder for us all. 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

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We've got the Marksman, New Bethel Quartet, His Voice, and the Kingsway Quartet coming to the Baptist Chapel Church in Autryville this Sunday night at 6. Coming up on Sunday morning, October the 11th, McCray Dove and the Dove Brothers will be in Wallace at the Poston Baptist Church. And we got the Light the Coast Crusade in Bolivia, Odell Williamson Auditorium, October 26th and 27th, with special guests, the Martins and the Taylors. Going to be a great event in Bolivia, October 26th and 27th. If you want more details, log on to our website, yourhoperadio.com.

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1: I just wanted to, first of all, let you know that I keep my radio on 88.5. I love Southern Gospel, and y'all have been a blessing to my soul, listening to uplifting music that when you are down in life, it can pick you up, and it's just a wonderful thing. So I just wanted to let y'all know. Keep it up. Say goodbye.

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move into the weekend, remember this, God is not finished with you. Maybe your circumstances have changed. 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

99 and a half just won't do. Ernie Haas and Signature Sound. Lunch hour on a Friday afternoon. I am Jeff Lemon getting ready for the weekend. Thanks for hanging out with us. Hope to encourage you with the best in Southern gospel music. Right now it's Anthem Edition.

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I'm a part of the Church of the Great I Am, the Kingsmen on Your Hope Radio. A good Friday afternoon. It's the lunch hour, getting ready for the weekend. Our forecast, increasing clouds overnight tonight, lows in the low 70s. Chance of a shower, thunderstorm tomorrow as well as Sunday. Highs tomorrow, mid to upper 80s. Highs on Sunday near 80. And we're back into the 70s for daytime highs next week. It's brand new for the Guardians on Hope Radio. If you think it's-

Oh, great Southern Gospel music classic from the Hoppers, Anchor to the Power of the Cross. I think one of the things that I really enjoy about the fall season, and now here we are with the first weekend of October upon us, is the fact that so many of our area churches have some really fun events. 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

0: I'm Still Not Ashamed. Peach Goldman on this Friday afternoon. I am Jeff Lemon. Hi, this is Hope Radio.
1: 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And I enjoyed the biblical readings that y'all do and your talks and all the songs. Just again, thank you for being here. Have a blessed day.

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Crank it up.

0: Your Hope Radio, a good Friday afternoon. I am Jeff Lohman, getting ready for the weekend. Thanks for hanging out with us and being a part of our listening family. Hope to encourage you with the best in Southern gospel music. 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
1: You guys are of encouragement for me. I got it on right now, and it's going to stay on. 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
1: 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It's been my observation that both of those qualities are pretty rare. 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Really, the person we want to be, characterized by hard work and a lot of joy.
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The answer is Jesus, Karen Peck, and New River on this Friday afternoon. Well, I am Jeff Lemon. 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Coming up this weekend, on Sunday night, the Marksman, New Bethel Quartet, his voice in the Kingsway Quartet, will be at the Baptist Chapel Church in Autryville. That is this Sunday night at 6. Coming up a week from Sunday, October the 11th, McCray Dove and the Dove Brothers will be at the Poston Baptist Church in Wallace. And mark your calendar for the Light the Coast Crusade coming to the Odell Williamson Auditorium in Bolivia. That's right there on the campus of Brunswick Community College, October 26th and 27th. Special guests, the Martins and the Taylors. Again, that's October 26th and 27th. If you want more details, log on to our website, yourhoperadio.com.

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1: I'll tell you, the reason I love Hope Radio is because it brings me closer to God, which in turn makes me happy. So keep it up. 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

Hey, before you settle into the weekend, remember that someone may need the encouragement that only you can give. Maybe it's a phone call, a text, handwritten note, prayer, card, a simple, hey, I'm thinking about you. You know, after years of living, loving, working, raising families, and walking through tough seasons, you, yes, you have something valuable to offer. You have perspective, and you have faith. Here's the thing. We don't have to preach a sermon in order to make a difference. Sometimes a few sincere words can remind someone that they're not alone. So ask God to put one person on your heart this weekend, and then reach out.

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So our hearts are overflowed with the colors of joy, peace, and hope eternal.

Lauren Talley and Walls on Hope Radio. Thank you, Kevin and the crew, for filling in for me over the past few days. I'm back. 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
1: Now, growing up, my son loved superheroes, and my favorite became Captain America. In the comics, Captain America stands for truth and justice. He also has a really cool shield. We know that a shield is mostly used for protection against an enemy. And I love how the Bible says God is our shield. Over and over again in the Bible, we read that God protects us and He shields us from our enemies. When our enemies surround us and we feel afraid, we can put our trust in God. He covers us and He sustains us. God looks out for us, my friend. He cares for us. He is our shield. 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

Who says coffee is just for the mornings? Hope Radio, Matt Wall, and a little Java make the afternoons so much better. It's a great pick-me-up perk for your drive home.

Hope Radio and Gold City once and for all. We're down to 71 tonight with increasing clouds. Afternoon showers and thunderstorms tomorrow possible. High of 87. Showers likely overnight for tomorrow night. Down to 69 for the low. 80 for the high on Sunday. And let's see, about a 90% chance of rain in the afternoon. Thunderstorms as well. And for Sunday night, showers and thunderstorms possible. Low around 66. Showers likely early Monday, mostly cloudy. High near 74.

The Hep Hills with a Hope Radio Classic on Hope Radio. Our scripture today, Hebrews chapter 1, verse 1. God, who at various times and in various ways spoke in times past to the fathers by the prophets, has in these last days spoken to us by his Son,

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And McRae Dove and the Dove Brothers in concert for the Sunday morning service, 10 a.m. at Poston Baptist Church, Sunday, October 11th. 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Also, the Light the Coast Crusade, 26th through the 28th of October in Brunswick County. 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

Greater vision for all he's done. Welcome to the 3 o'clock hour on Your Hope Radio. I am glad you're here, as always. Here's Mark Bishop. You better go read it.

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2: 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Therefore, we should be prepared at all times to meet death face to face.
3: Are you prepared to die? That's a tough question. But the Bible says that when you have a relationship with Jesus Christ, you don't have anything to fear, because he defeated death, and you can too. Here's more from Billy Graham.
2: It is true that we are concerned and burdened, but we do not cry in terror like others do. The resurrection tells the earnest believer that we need not panic. Evil has been defeated. Love has conquered hate. Death has lost its sting. Satan has been defeated. God has accepted the atoning work of Christ on the cross. Christ is alive.
3: You don't have to fear death. 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

Gotel 1 from the Wisnitz on Hope Radio. Increasing clouds tonight, down to 71 for the low. Showers and thunderstorms likely tomorrow early afternoon with a mix of sun and clouds, high near 87. And then

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Increasing clouds tonight, down to 71 for the low. Showers and thunderstorms likely tomorrow early afternoon with a mix of sun and clouds, high near 87. And then likely showers and thunderstorms overnight tomorrow night, down to 69. Then afternoon showers and thunderstorms likely on Thursday, high near 80. Showers likely Monday early. Mix of sun and clouds, high near 74.

Gotel 1 from the Wisnitz on Hope Radio. Increasing clouds tonight, down to 71 for the low. Showers and thunderstorms likely tomorrow early afternoon with a mix of sun and clouds, high near 80.

A classic featuring the stellar lead voice of Ivan Parker, Gold City and Midnight Cry on Hope Radio. Our scripture today, Hebrews chapter 1, verses 1 and 2. God, who at various times and in various ways spoke in times past to the fathers by the prophets, has in these last days spoken to us by his Son, whom he appointed heir of all things, through whom also he made the worlds.

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0: What a great song, the Booth Brothers, I Thank God, on Your Hope Radio. Well, hello, I'm Matt Wall. Be sure to check out our blog page. That's where the encouragement continues for you. 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

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That's our prayer. That's Hope Radio.

Hope Radio and Peach Goldman, I'm Still Not Ashamed. Welcome to your 4 o'clock hour. I'm so glad you're here with me today. Thanks for keeping me some company. Hey, here's Jeff and Sherry Easter. For the

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0: It is so wonderful to hear how God works all things together for our good. 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Picture the equivalent of full arenas and auditoriums hearing the gospel week after week, over and over. That's the impact. 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
1: Benjamin Franklin remains a household name more than 200 years after his death. To be remembered after your death, Franklin said, you must either write things worth reading or do things worth writing about. 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Instead, the legacy we leave behind for our children and others is definitely worth considering. It's not important that people write books about us, but it is important that they be encouraged to live a good and godly life because of being touched by the life we lived. 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

0: That is Greater Vision and Think About There on Hope Radio. Well, let's see. Tonight, we're getting down to 71 for the low with increasing clouds and then a chance of showers and thunderstorms early tomorrow with a mix of sun and clouds, high near 87. And then more showers likely overnight tomorrow night with cloudy skies down to 69. Early showers and thunderstorms Sunday with a high near 80. And Monday, showers likely before 2 o'clock with a high of 74.
1: This old house once knew my children. This old house once knew my wife. This old house was a home and comfort as we fought the storms of life.

Hope Radio Classic, Under His Wings, from the Roops. Well, today's scripture, Hebrews chapter 1, verse 1 and verse 2. God, who at various times and in various ways spoke to us in times past to the fathers by the prophets, has in these last days spoken to us by His Son, whom He has appointed heir of all things, through whom also He made the worlds.

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0: 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The colors of the leaves and then their location change from treetops to raked up piles prove that. But few things in life always remain the same. Like the gospel of our Lord Jesus. 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
1: 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Really, the person we want to be, characterized by hard work and a lot of joy.
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So our hearts are overflowed with the colors of joy, peace, and hope eternal.

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Increasing clouds tonight, down to 71 for the low. A chance of showers and thunderstorms early tomorrow. Early afternoon, 40% chance, high of 87. Likely showers overnight tomorrow night, down to 69. Showers and possible thunderstorms after 2 o'clock on Sunday, high of 80. And then for Monday, showers likely mainly before 2 o'clock on Monday. High near 74 for your Monday.

some glorious morning, they will come from all nations, from every generation. Side by side, they will march into the celestial city of Jehovah. And in perfect harmony, they will begin humming a new song. A song written by God Himself and arranged for all of His children. And as the saved by grace approach this land of their dreams, the host of heaven will step aside. Even the angels will be silent, for they cannot sing this new song. For this song is reserved for voices that once cried out for a Redeemer. Those who are washed in the precious blood of

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Well, our scripture today, Hebrews chapter 1, verses 1 and 2. God, who at various times and in various ways spoke in times past to the fathers by the prophets, has in these last days spoken to us by his Son, whom he has appointed heir of all things, through whom also he made the worlds.

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1: The Bible teaches that this life is short and that we can never know when the moment of death will come. 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
2: Are you prepared to die?
3: 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Here's more from Billy Graham.
1: It is true that we are concerned and burdened, but we do not cry in terror like others do. The resurrection tells the earnest believer that we need not panic. Evil has been defeated. Love has conquered hate. Death has lost its sting. Satan has been defeated. God has accepted the atoning work of Christ on the cross. Christ is alive.
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1: 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There's another quality that I find very important too. 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And this is also true in our faith. We need to be consistent. Consistent in our prayer life. Consistent in our church attendance. Consistent in how we repent and read our Bibles. Showing up in our faith. That's one way our faith in Jesus grows stronger. My friend, God is always at work. And that's why Satan wants you to skip church, Bible study, and prayer time. 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Show up and be consistent. 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